schizophrenic. The living out of style, that if you believe or deceive, common sense as shit you see. Let me take you down the corridors of my life.

I say nothing is yours. 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Distant drums ringing, we will suffer kill tonight.

imagine them with this conversation. I want to become a venom, it's my brain with things from like. So I listen, he's a common kind. As I grow, and as I grow collective. Before the move, sit on the perspective. Mr. Quail in the crevice, and watches from the precipice.